0: comes from a big superstar friend, right there, Mr. Honey Voice,
1: of the light, too afraid,
0: Chano Star. Yeah.

0: From coast to coast, it's the man, Jaco Melody.
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2: 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Big of the man like what? Jaco Melody. I want him to say, man, Cheshire can't say that, man. Brrr, fire!
3: 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What we gonna do right here is go back. 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Back into time.
4: Yeah, you don't know say a Jaco Melody this. And when Jaco play a tune, he must play a tune with Melody.

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0: 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Yeah, man, you know. Some of the young ones know too, you know.
1: Wondering, wondering.
0: Yeah, some of them know.

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0: All I parts drivers, man. Big up.
1: So
0: I found out there.
1: In my
0: courier man them too.
1: Hey.
0: I know them logging.
1: Got
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Rest in peace, Ernie Smith. 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
1: Oh, man.
0: One of the greatest memories me have. Make I tell you.
1: I left the car out in the rain.
0: So that when you hear the songs.
1: Goes down.
0: Many years later.
1: Oh.
0: Brings you straight back.
1: Yes.
0: Straight back.
1: Yes.

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Have to big you up.

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1: Where the hits just keep on coming, coming, coming, coming, coming, coming.
0: Genesis.
2: From the heart of the UK's second city.
0: Genesis.
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Earl 16, telling you about the Rastaman. And yes, he is a peaceful man. Earl 16, along with the Rockers All-Stars, and that means Augustus Pablo, the Rastaman, and the Peaceful Man Dub, pulling it from the Josh Shaka Presents the Positive Message. Double CD set on the Greensleeves record label. Before that, a classic from Dennis Emmanuel Brown with Ja Can Do It from the just legendary album Visions of Dennis Brown on the VP record label. Sugar Minot was also in there, Walking Through the Ghetto and the Walking Dub, taken from the CD Ghettoology and Dub on the Easy Star record label back in the day when Easy Star Records was just getting started. Finding lost classics like that down in Jamaica and teaming up with Sugar Minot. Peter Tosh with Pick Myself Up from his album Bush Doctor on the Rolling Stones record label. And we started things off with Bunny Wailer, a track called Fighting Against Convictions on the classic Black Heart Man CD, the Island record label. Some of you might know that track as Battering Down Sentence.

0: Greetings and welcome to another edition of Sounds of the Caribbean. 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
0: Yes, reggae radio podcast. So glad everybody could come back for more reggae music this week. Broadcasting from my personal little dub bunker here in southern New Jersey, the suburbs of the city of Philadelphia, Pennsylvania. On what is opening day? Yes, baseball season started today, and it's definitely got me down in the dub bunker on a late start this week. So I was cheering my Philadelphia Phillies on to their first win of the regular season. But have no fear. Fired up and ready to go. I got a big old cup of Joe by my side. We're gonna power late into the evening on this edition of Sounds of the Caribbean. Got some new music to get to this week. Coming from Fakir Amlak and King Alpha, Black Heroes in the mix. That big tune from Future Iries, also back in the mix this week. It's called Never Fail. Just can't get enough of that track. Hopefully you feel the same. Gonna get back into the 18th Parallel album, All Fruits Ripe. Got the brand new single from Protege and Shensia. Taurus Riley going acoustic this week. Samora and Anthony B. Gonna get back into the Marcus I meets Adubda album, The Fullness. Also, we're gonna get a little deeper into the records that I picked up last week that I was trying to play some on the fly. Wayne Jarrett and the Wackies All-Stars. Aini Kamozi, The Officials, Stranger Cole, Al Campbell, and the ever-popular Many More.
1: Yaman.
0: In the background, we're getting our jazz on with Monty Alexander and guitar great Ernest Ranglin. Just a beautiful version of Marcus Garvey. It's from Monty Alexander's album Rock Steady on the Telarc record label.

Marcus Garvey, Monty Alexander, and Ernest Wranglin. Let's get things started on this week's show. We're cool and deadly. It's Sounds of the Caribbean.

Nothing like getting things started with a little heavy, heavy vibration on the Couscous Rhythm from Stan Rick. Recently re-released, repressed, Cool and Deadly, and also the dub on the TRS record label, and that stands for Top Ranking Sounds.

0: What a sound system classic. Fabian with Prophecy. Tribesman Records 12-inch. Flip that one over for the dub side. Did that Shaka style. As you clearly could hear me drop the needle. Prince Farai with Deck of Cards. Johnny Clark and you, Roy, with Every Knee Shall Bow. Just getting things started on this week's show. Working out roots and culture. Up next, it's Michael Prophet and Rootsman.
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This is Josephine from Culture, alongside Selector Jerry. 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

Almighty, DKR 7-inch, just recently acquired. Before that, the man Carl I, a.k.a. Jahug, with Holographic World from his album Awareness, released a couple years back. And I just want to big up Instagram follower Princess Zaya. She sent me a direct message last week. She says, "Greetings, my sister told me of you and your program. I would like to promote my father's music. He is a genius musician born in Jamaica, and you can look up his name. It's Carl Gayle. He was the first black music journalist of the 60s. And yes, I checked it out. And it was for Black Music Magazine back in the day. He's also a musician and an artist. I have some songs, and I would like to see if you would play them on Sounds of the Caribbean.

week, Holographic World. So I want to bring up Princess Zaya. Also, hailing up the artist Carl I. Checked in via email as well. Pleasure to play your music, sir. Before Carl I, it was Culture and Good Things from the album of the same name on the Ross record label. We should all take advantage of the good things while they're still here. I actually used to have a Culture Good Things t-shirt. I should go try and find that somewhere. Probably up in the drawer somewhere. Before Culture was Michael Prophet, along with Mad Professor. Gave you the track Rootsman. From the album of the same name on Mad Professor's record label, Arewa.

Death Valley last week to go see Don Carlos. They took Sounds of the Caribbean along with them. I want to thank them for taking me along for the ride through the desert. The Don Carlos videos look nice as well. Also want to hail up Jim Forster up there in Bloomington, Minnesota. Christine over in the UK. And as always, Abumas in the Transadelic Space Studio on Twitter. Picking up all the Sounds of the Caribbean family. Let's bring in Junior Delgado now. It's gonna be a ragamuffin year. Sounds of the Caribbean.

Campbell. Track called World Crisis. Just re-released, repressed on the Ja Life DKR record label. It's a 12-inch. Before that, it was Peter Broggs with International Farmer, the original mix version, taken from a great best-of collection. Never Forget Ja, the early years from 1976 to 1986. You can find that one on the Motion record label. Jacob Miller with Healing of the Nation from the album Wanted. Top-ranking sounds, Aini Kamozi, along with Sly and Robbie, with a version of England Be Nice that I'm not so sure about, with all the clapping sounds, the sound effect. Could have done with a little less of that. I think the album mix is a little bit better than that 7-inch. But just to have that one in the collection is nice as well. England Be Nice, Aini Kamozi. Gregory Isaacs, The Mighty Diamonds with Roughneck, the 12-inch street mix from Red Rose for Gregory on the Ross record label. Junior Delgado started us off with Ragamuffin Year. That particular track, I could use a little updating. Bring it to the current events of 2026. Be really cool to hear something like that done. Ragamuffin Year, Junior Delgado. Want to big up longtime friends in real life and also here at Sounds of the Caribbean, Dr. Carol Love and Marvie Dread. Took their drive down to Florida this past week and they took Sounds of the Caribbean with them. They said they had hours and hours of driving and hours of reggae music. So just want to big up Carol and Marvie Dread. Can't wait for you folks to get back to Philadelphia. See you at some shows. Here's another record picked up last week. Another re-release from the DKR record label, The Officials. It's called Babylonian. We're always fighting down the Babylonians here. Sounds of the Caribbean.

the great Dennis Brown, working it out with 90 The Observer. Tribulation version, taken from Sledgehammer Dub, In the Streets of Jamaica, from 90 The Observer. Before that, it was Stranger Cole with Not Guilty of Park Heights, 12-inch. Bringing the Bullwackies All-Stars now, a little Blackheart Dub. Take a big hit of this groove.

Just having some 12-inch fun with that Wackies 12-inch. Bull Wackies All-Stars, Blackheart, Dub, Wayne Jarrett with African Woman, and Baba, Leslie, and Mark with the Black Horns. Yeah. In comes Desmond Dekker now. Who remembers this one? Fu Manchu.

Hi, this is Ken Bood, and you are listening to the Sound of the Caribbean with Selector Jerry, the Reggae Radio. Ken Bood says so. Don't move that dial.

0: baby. Don't give your love away. Mr. Ken Booth, who celebrated in Erstrong this past week, along with Dennis Al Capone, teaming up for Old Fashioned Way, and Dennis Al Capone with the Spanish Amigo, taken from Keith Hudson and Friends, the studio's Kinda Cloudy on the Trojan record label.
1: Sounds good, like you knew it should.
0: Must be having fun. The studio's Kinda Cloudy. Sending those two selections out to my brethren, Esquire Stephen Cooper out there in Los Angeles, who's prepping for a Ken Booth interview. Let's hope that comes to fruition. Big up the man, Esquire Stephen Cooper. Let's not do it in an old-fashioned way any longer. Let's bring it up to the time. Do it in a modern way. Marcus I meets Adubta and the Black Oak Roots All-Stars. The brand new album's called Fullness.

beautiful reggae music right there from Ross Teo and Lone Ark. Ross Teo's brand new album is called Ross Teo Meets Lone Ark, The 40 Children. And now the 40 Children dub track, Willow Tree, the Willow Tree dub, The Weeping Willow. And she cries internally. Before that, it was Shanti Yala, also a Roberto Sanchez A-Lone production record label track called Cool Down from the album Creation. Actually released in the year 2017, but just re-released on the Evidence Music record label, Shanti Yala with Cool Down. I want to send that out to John Kane. I also want to big up the man. He became a patron this week, The Sounds of the Caribbean. Checked in at soundsofthecaribbean.com. John sent an email. He says, "Yo, Selecta Jerry, been a huge fan for a long time. I'm currently on a 2-month truck camper odyssey down in the desert southwest. Been camping, mountain biking, and listening to sweet reggae music. The Lion of Judah flag is flying at the camp, and the podcast carries my spirit through the heat. Major heat waves spring all across the west. The ski resorts are melting and closing early. My good buddy Perry Jewett is coming to join the trip soon. And my other buddy Chance Burleson might come if the Tetons continue to melt. Both of them have been a big influence on my life and are my favorite guys to listen to Sounds of the Caribbean with. If you don't mind shooting them a big up, I would be stoked. And play some songs that might help cool down the heat wave." And that's why we played Shanti Yala, Cool Down. Send it out to John Kane, Chance Burleson, Perry Jewett. I want to thank those guys for, man, taking Sounds of the Caribbean out into the desert, blasting reggae music, feeling the spirit. Truly, truly humbling. And again, I want to thank John Kane for becoming a patron and everybody that continues to support Sounds of the Caribbean. It's your hard-earned money. Thank you from the bottom of my heart. Before Shanti Yala was the brand new album Marcus I Meets Adubta. The Fullness gave the track Game Over. And yes, that is brand new reggae music, even though it sounds like it comes right from the rocksteady era of the late 1960s. So something I forgot to mention in the beginning of the show, I got the brand new Chronix album, Exile, double LP. It came across the ocean all the way from England this week. And man, does it ever sound nice. And man, the vinyl is heavy enough. You could hurt somebody with it if you hit them. It's that good, and that's solid, and it sounds great. Just want to give you a track to never give up from vinyl, Chronix.

0: giving you a double play from the brand new album from the 18th Parallel, hailing out of Geneva, Switzerland. The album, All Fruits Ripe, various artists. Not to be confused with the Fruits Ripe Rhythm from the Zion High production record label. Just a total coincidence there, I'd imagine. Giving you a double play from the album this week. This track features Itral Ites. A veteran reggae singer hailing out of Shrewsbury in the parish of Portland out of Jamaica. He has a long history. He's been a Naya Bingi player and artist for artists like Ross Michael, Kid Asai, Prince Ala, and many, many more. This time he's going solo on the Fruits Ripe album with this track, No More Will I Roam. And now the roaming dub. Also pulling a track from Mr. Keith Rowe from the album Love Gets Sweeter. Again, the album is All Fruits Ripe, and you can find it on the Fruits record label. It's that easy. Before that, it was brand new music from Double Tiger, working it out with Sly and Robbie. A track called Walk Away, you can find it on the Easy Star record label. You Brown and Roberto Sanchez with Fraud in a Mayar from the Evidence Music record label, and brand new music from Anthony Cruz with Dem Bad Mind. Don't let them tell you that they're not making modern day roots music. They're just not listening to the right things.
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0: I want to big up my brethren G-Boss and his queen C-Boss over there in Haddon Township, New Jersey. Also want to hail up brother Don over in Clementon. Junior in Pemberton, big up yourself. Also want to big up Red Stripe Rocco down there in South Carolina. Oh, you don't want to forget Miss Amy Lynn down there on Snake Mountain in Tennessee. Checked in this week and she said, "Select a jury. There's just too much war in this world." You can get an old track on by the artist Neo Ra right out of the Virgin Islands. It's called War Is Not the Answer. This one goes out to Amy Lynn down there on Snake.

Beef. Hey, Jerry Dredd, make them know say a protege. You're listening to the sounds of the Caribbean. Selector Jerry, WPRB, Princeton, New Jersey. 103.3 FM Reggae Radio.

name is Lexi Cherry, working it out with Derek Sound. What a beautiful track. She's wasting her time. Blending some soulful R&B textures there with some sweet, sweet reggae music. Before that, it was Protégé working it out with dancehall sensation Shenseea for the brand new single called Goddess. Protégé's new album, Art of Acceptance, coming out on April 17th. Also in there, Queen Ifrika, brand new single called Lantern. Or in Patois, it's Lantern. Kabaka Pyramid and DJ Smo with Extreme.

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1: Promise to the fire, I know it's all about burning desire. Yours truly, Singy, Taurus Riley. I'm a family, Jordan and Little Gates. Watch out now.

Name this cover in 5 beats. Clash fans already know it. Brand new from the Phoenix City All-Stars. Should I stay or should I go? From a single from an upcoming release called Clash Version Rockers. Before that, it was Taurus Riley going acoustic for his great version of Burning Desire from his Love Situation album he put out back in the year 2014. And silly me, back in the day, thought that was a true love song. We interviewed Taurus Riley here on Sounds of the Caribbean, I believe in late 2014, and he cleared it up and he said no. That's a love song about ganja. What a fool I've felt. Taurus Riley, Burning Desire.

hitting you with some 7-inch records on a late night shift here in the Dub Bunker. In the background, it's Pavlov Black and the 12 Tribes Band with Sons of the Most High, an instrumental. It's on the B-side of a Pavlov 7-inch just recently released by the Deeper Knowledge record label out of New York. Before that, it was the B-side of Willie Williams' track Unity, the Drum Street Crew, the Unity version. You can find that on the Real Rock Records. Yes, another 7-inch. Then we gave you Peter Brog's Liveth Dub, B-side of his Rastafari Liveth track on the TRS record label. And we started with Aini Kamozi working it out with Sly and Robbie. And as Robbie Shakespeare's bass ever just shine on the Hail Me Idrin dub. Yes, the B-side of a Taxi TRS record 7-inch. And we started off with a little version of The Clash from the Phoenix City All-Stars, Should I Stay? Or Should I Go? I want to big up Jean Philippe over there in France. He says, hello, Jerry. Greetings from France. We love your podcast. Doesn't get much cooler and simpler than that. Big up Jean Philippe. Also want to big up Klaus Rasch down there in Costa Rica. He was jamming out the Sounds of the Caribbean last week, and his cat, Mona Lisa, gave a big old roar of approval. I put that picture up on Facebook. Very cool picture of Mona Lisa. Always big up Klaus Rasch and the team down there in Costa Rica. Have one more 7-inch lined up. It's a big Steppers tune from Mr. Leroy Smart, AKA The Don. Check out this 1979 dub plate mix. The name of the track, So Much Things. It's a true banger.

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No better miss it, you know, Rastafari.

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0: 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Light your talk. Yow!
1: DJ Moonlight. Turn it up for the Almighty. Make it to the melody. Say that. I want them. Them never know, sir.

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Glory and honor. Ah, for this is the day that the Lord has made. And I will rejoice. I will be glad in it. Hallelujah. Glory to his name. I want to say welcome to Praise Without Limits, the Sweet Harmony Show. What a beautiful day. What an awesome day. Oh, Father, thank you. Holy Spirit, we just welcome your presence in the studio. Isaiah 65, verse 24. Before they call, I will answer. While they are still speaking, I will hear, say the Lord. Matthew 7, 7 to 8 says, Jesus said, ask, and it will be given to you. Seek, and you will find. Knock, and the door will be opened to you. For everyone who asks, receive. He who seeks, finds. And to him who knocks, the door will be open.

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Hallelujah. Let the church, let the church, let the church. Say amen. Want to say pleasant? Good morning. Good day. Good afternoon. Good evening. Good night. Welcome. Welcome. Welcome to Praise Without Limits, a sweet harmony show. Genesis, how are you doing? How are you? Why don't you call a friend, text a friend, tweet a friend? Let them know that you have it locked. Get involved with the show.

Excuse me. Jesus, Yeshua, you are my everything. Oh, I want to say pleasant good day going out to one and all. Why don't you call a friend, text a friend, tweet a friend, and let them know you have it locked. If it's the first time that you hear my voice, my name is Minister Moonlight, DJ Moonlight. How are you doing? How are you?

I didn't want to be guessing the word of God. Psalms 121 verse 1 says, I will lift up mine eyes to the hills, from whence cometh my help. My help cometh from the Lord, which made heaven and earth. I will not suffer. He will not suffer thy foot to be moved. He that keepeth thee will not slumber. Verse 5 says, the Lord is thy keeper. The Lord is thy shade upon thy right hand. And I read that because of the song that just finished playing that says, he is my keeper. And he truly is our keeper. You know, when you're praying, don't forget to remember to pray for all the things that you see that's going on around us, the Christians that are being persecuted in Nigeria. Not only in Nigeria, there's so many places, there's underground. You know, we have the freedom here in England, and, you know, well, I was going to say we have the freedom, because now they're saying that we can't go out and witness, we can't go on the street and talk about Jesus. But I want to say to somebody, I am not ashamed of the gospel of Jesus Christ, but there's some countries where they cannot read the Bible. They have to hide, to serve, to worship God. Remember those people that are being persecuted for the gospel's sake. Remember friends and family. Remember those that are sick. Let's not just concentrate our prayers on me, myself, and I.

Rob Rose on a Sir Pleasant good day going out to you, everyone that has it locked on Facebook. Rob Rose, please say hi to wifey for me, trusting God that all is well with you.

Psalms 23 said, "The Lord is my shepherd, I shall not want." I remember the days when, you know, our parents used to get us to sit down and have our devotion together. I saw something on Instagram the other day. This kid was at school, I think he was 8 years old, and somebody gave him a sweet, and it was laced with something, and this kid completely went off his mind. Let's start teaching our children. First of all, before your children even leave the house, pray over them. Pray over your children. Because, you know, the Word of God says that Satan comes to steal, to kill, and to destroy. And he's truly after our children, after our grandchildren. Another thing we've got to teach our children is not to accept, whether it looks good or not, any sweets, anything. Just say no thank you. Whether it be from a friend or somebody, just say no thank you. Teach your children to say no thank you, whether they want it or not, because the hearts of men is desperately wicked.

Every knee shall bow and every tongue will confess, whether you believe or not, that Jesus is Lord. Yeshua HaMashiach, He is Lord. Hallelujah.

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Nose running. But anyhow, I'm still going to give Yahshua and a Shayak praise. Ha! Hallelujah.

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Good day going out to one and all that has it locked. 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Ah, praise without limit, sweet harmony. God is an awesome God, and he's right on time.

0: Paul, an apostle, not of men, neither by man, but by Jesus Christ and God the Father, who raised him from the dead, and all the brethren which are with me unto the churches of Galatia. Grace be to you and peace from God the Father and from our Lord Jesus Christ, who gave himself for our sins that he might deliver us from this present evil world, according to the will of God and our Father, to whom be glory forever and ever. Amen. I marvel that ye are so soon removed from him that called you into the grace of Christ unto another gospel, which is not another, but there be some that trouble you and would pervert the gospel of Christ. But though we or an angel from heaven preach any other gospel unto you than that which we have preached unto you, let him be accursed. As we said before, so say I now again, if any man preach any other gospel unto you than that ye have received, let him be accursed. For do I now persuade men or God? Or do I seek to please men? For if I yet pleased men, I should not be the servant of Christ. But I certify you, brethren, that the gospel which was preached of me is not after man. For I neither received it of man, neither was I taught it, but by the revelation of Jesus Christ. For ye have heard of my conversation in time past in the Jews' religion, how that beyond measure I persecuted the church of God and wasted it, and profited in the Jews' religion above many my equals in mine own nation, being more exceedingly zealous of the traditions of my fathers. But when it pleased God, who separated me from my mother's womb and called me by his grace, to reveal his Son in me, that I might preach him among the heathen, immediately I conferred not with flesh and blood. Neither went I up to Jerusalem to them which were apostles before me, but I went into Arabia and returned again unto Damascus. Then after 3 years I went up to Jerusalem to see Peter and abode with him 15 days. But other of the apostles saw I none, save James the Lord's brother. Now the things which I write unto you, behold, before God I lie not. Afterwards I came into the regions of Syria and Cilicia, and was unknown by face unto the churches of Judea which were in Christ. But they had heard only that he which persecuted us in times past now preacheth the faith which once he destroyed, and they glorified God in me.
1: Galatians 2.

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Well, you're right. A pleasant good day going out to you and your family.

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Voice and a voice, I'm praising him. Hey!

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And also, if you can visit, go and visit. Let's forgive. Let's forgive. Let's forgive. Let's forgive. Oh, let's forgive. Let's forgive. People are so touchy nowadays. You know, just so touchy. It's unbelievable. Every little thing somebody get vexed about. If you sneeze too loud, they get upset. But this is how I fight my battle.

Remember the nursing homes? Please don't just bung your family. Ah, I saw something yesterday that really upset me. It was an old man with a t-shirt on. Right, he had a t-shirt on and a diaper. The diaper was wet. He was probably in his 80s, in his 90s. And the person that was taking care of him told him to get out the house. And then somebody else saw him. And the person said to him, are you okay? And he said, no, no, no. And he says, well, let me take you back home. And he said, okay, okay. This is the old man saying, okay. And when I told you, tears come to my eyes, right, to see that somebody can treat an elderly person like that, walking up and down on the street. She was like, he's not coming back in here. And I'm saying, people, don't you know that what you sow, you will reap? Don't you know that? Over 30 years of my life, I took care of my parents. 30 years. Went to America, not because I wanted to go to America. My dad was in and out of hospital. But I still, with all the bad treatment that I got, I still took care of him. Yes, I had to pray and ask God, please, please, please, help me to forgive him.

amongst ourselves, I have never seen a demon fighting another demon from Genesis to Revelation. But I've seen preachers fighting preachers. I've seen choir directors fighting choir directors. I've seen saints fighting saints, because the enemy wants to distract you from the real fight. Your real fight is not with your brother and sister. Your real fight is with the principalities and the power.

let me just share this with you. Scriptures indicate that all human actions, words, and secrets are recorded by God. Revelations 20 verse 12 states that the book was open at judgment, including the book of life, and the dead were judged according to their deeds, while the book of life listed those with eternal life. Other recorded documents, earthly deeds, included idle words. Matthew 12 verse 36. I want to dedicate this to everyone that's lost a loved one. Cecil Morrison's family, friends, to Ian Brown's family, Rankin Festus. Ian Brown was a family member of his. So if you've lost a loved one, if you're grieving, I just want to dedicate this to you.

0: at the luxurious Gentings Casino, Temple Street, Wolverhampton, WV24AQ. Witness for the first time four couples from London, Birmingham and West Bromwich battle it out for a cash prize.
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1: 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Witness, for the first time, four couples from London, Birmingham and West Bromwich battle it out for a cash prize.
0: Featuring Mr. and Mrs. OP, Mr. and Mrs. Jamasigan, Mr. and Mrs. Smikes, and Mr. and Mrs. Jonah.

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0: 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Light your talk. 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
1: DJ Moonlight. 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For the Almighty, make it to the melody. 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

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Want to say pleasant? Good morning. Good day. Good afternoon. Good evening. Good night. Welcome. Welcome. Welcome to Praise Without Limits, a sweet harmony show. Genesis, Wharton, how are you doing? How are you? Why don't you call a friend, text a friend, tweet a friend? Let them know that you have it locked. Get involved with the show.

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6: 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In this week's news, the US government has recently announced that they will suspend the passports of all parents who owe more than $2,500 in child support.
7: Until now, the penalty mostly affected people trying to renew passports. Under the new policy, the government will proactively identify people with overdue payments and revoke active passports directly.
6: Guyana and Venezuela border dispute over the oil-rich land that divides them is now being heard at The Hague, with Guyana accusing Venezuela of land theft.
8: Venezuela unlawfully violated Guyanese territorial sovereignty. They authorized Venezuelan state-owned companies to grant concessions for the exploitation of oil and minerals in the territory.
6: Black achiever Demetria Coley has created history by becoming the youngest graduate of the Florida State University College of Nursing at the age of only 18 years old. China has deployed the world's first robot police force, with 15 robots doing traffic duty, assisting tourists and warning of traffic violations in Hangzhou, southern China district. Reggae and dancehall fans are glad to hear Nigel Boy's fresh take of the old-time Hill and Gully rhythm, produced by Stephen McGregor.
9: I got the rhythm from Stephen the Genius and instantly heard the hearkening back to the olden days, you know, when mento was very prevalent in Jamaica. You know, Hill and Gully, and I'm like, oh, that's bad.
10: Do not take me for cafe. No, you're not take advantage of me. One money, I fi run the AA. One money.
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2: 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A cloudy day with a high of 14 degrees Celsius, 57 Fahrenheit.

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Hennessy whiskey this time of the morning. Some people do, you know. They drink a little shot of whiskey in with a morning tea or coffee. I'm not a whiskey person. Well, a very big good morning to you. 24 after 9. I'm George, and this is the Wake Up Call. We do this every Sunday morning, and we Wake Up Call on a Saturday as well. So, how the heck are ya? Me, I'm all right. Had a scary start to the day, but it's all good now. Say good morning to the early birds. Moonlight, I'm so sorry. Had a little technical thing, so we couldn't get the full praise without limits. But she'll be praising without any limits on Wednesday morning and back again next Sunday. Good morning going out to the Lord and Lady of the Front. A special good morning to them because they're celebrating their anniversary this week. 49 years to rock box. So good morning, Pete, Debs. Good morning, Anthony and the Bantons on board. Good morning, Sarah the Banton. Good morning to celebrating Paul. Yeah, he's cock-a-hoop. Aston Villa going to Istanbul. But careful, careful. Good morning, Eli, better known as Ellie, Jack, Nathan, Courtney. Good morning to Super Tech Chris, Mom and Dad. Well, if you want me to say good morning to you, it's 07-888-997-658 for the WhatsApp and the text. That's 07-888-997-658. Or you can get me on the landline, which is 0121. I have to say that slow. 0121-251-2581. That's 0121-251-2581. And that gets you through to me this fine Sunday morning. Actually, no, it's not that fine. Cloudy. Let's just hope the rain holds off. A high of 14 degrees Celsius, 57 degrees Fahrenheit.

three times. 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

0: Bullfrog John Holt always sets the mood, doesn't he? 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
2: 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Back, get involved. Relax. 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
0: Yeah.

0: I don't know which one was the original. Was it that one or was it the Tony Tribe? Well, that's Jimmy James and his version of red wine. I like a drop of red wine. I don't like it too dry, though. Or too sweet. Just rosé. Yeah, man. And it's nice to have one of them on a Sunday afternoon with some nice music in the background and with groove. Grooving on a Sunday afternoon. Winston Groovy knows how to do that. It's 9 minutes before 10 on the Sunday morning with George.
1: On a Sunday afternoon.
0: Not Sunday morning.

I wrote that from Winston Groovy. He wants to be loved by you. Well, coming up towards the end of the first hour of three. It's gone so quick. 0121-251-2581 is the number. Love to hear from you in the next couple of hours. And, well, we mustn't forget. We remember the one here in the UK that the rest of the world are saying today is Mothering Sunday. So let's remember our nuns. Some of us don't have none here anymore, but we remember them anyway, because we never ever say the final words to our nuns or our dads. But today's Mothering Sunday.

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2: Bringing you the latest information. Special Mix Media. In this week's news, the US government has recently announced that they will suspend the passports of all parents who owe more than $2,500 in child support.
3: Until now, the penalty mostly affected people trying to renew passports. Under the new policy, the government will proactively identify people with overdue payments and revoke active passports directly.
2: Guyana and Venezuela border dispute over the oil-rich land that divides them is now being heard at The Hague, with Guyana accusing Venezuela of land theft.
4: Venezuela unlawfully violated Guyanese territorial sovereignty. They authorized Venezuelan state-owned companies to grant concessions for the exploitation of oil and minerals in the territory.
2: Black achiever Demetria Coley has created history by becoming the youngest graduate of the Florida State University College of Nursing at the age of only 18 years old. China has deployed the world's first robot police force, with 15 robots doing traffic duty, assisting tourists and warning of traffic violations in Hangzhou, southern China district. Reggae and dancehall fans are glad to hear Nigel Boy's fresh take of the old-time Hill and Gully rhythm, produced by Stephen McGregor.
5: I got the rhythm from Stephen the Genius and instantly heard the hearkening back to the olden days, you know, when Mento was very prevalent in Jamaica. You know, Hill and Gully, and I'm like, oh, that's bad.

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3: Lioness Promotions presents Mr. and Mrs. Vinyl, Episode 1. 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
4: Featuring Mr. and Mrs. OP, Mr. and Mrs. Jamasiga, Mr. and Mrs. Smikes and Mr. and Mrs. Jonah, judged by Archie D, Miss L Vibes, Miss T and Chucky Downbeat,

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2: Looking at the weather for today, Sunday the 10th of May 2026. Well, cloudy day today, high of 57 degrees centigrade. Oh, is it Fahrenheit? 14 degrees Celsius.

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New Orleans power cut. 57 degrees is cold, man. Take me back to Africa. Good morning, going out to you, power cap. We want you back on the airways, man. We want you back on the airways. Desmond Decker, take me back to Africa. I can take the heat there. I can't take the

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2: 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This is Lloyd Brown, and you're in tune to none other than Chicken Jar, the legendary, live on Genesis Radio Birmingham. Member Metalia, Lloyd Brown, giving full endorsement all the way. Chicken Jar, kick it way.
3: 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Genesis, number one. Chicken Jar, you love us.

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Let's get this show on the road.

0: 24 minutes after 10 Sunday morning on LWR Radio, Genesis Radio Birmingham, English Pound. We're all here together on a Sunday with our weekly rendezvous. Good morning to you if you just joined us. Where you've been here since 9 o'clock. If you care to give me a call, I'll give you a mention. 0121-251-2581 is my number. 0121-251-251 is the number. Or if you want to send a text or contact me via WhatsApp, 078-88-99-7658. 078-88-99-7658. That's the link, the number for texts and WhatsApp messages. And today, our thoughts are with our mums, because it's Mothering Sunday. No, greedy here. We had one in March here in the UK, and the rest of the world is celebrating mums today. So, why not? Remembering our mothers, whether alive or continue their journey. Celebration times for the Lord and Lady of the Bronx, Pete and Debs, congratulations, happy anniversary. Happy anniversary. Morning going out to Anthony, Sarah, Paul, Eli, Nathan, Jack, and Courtney as well. Good morning to you, Power Cat. Good morning going out to Janet over in Derbyshire, First Lady of Derby. Mom Steffa, she's here somewhere. First Lady of Bromley, that. Wherever you're listening, do get in touch so that I can acknowledge you. Thank you.
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16 minutes before 11. You know, doing this job sometimes, you get to feel so proud of the people around us. And I've got to tell you and ask you to support one of ours. Chantel Carlino was formerly a presenter here at the station. And she's been nominated in the National Diversity Awards for her advocacy. So, next Saturday, I will definitely give you more information. And hopefully we'll talk to Chantel about the work that she's done and about the awards, and give you all the details of where you can vote for her, because I'd like you to vote for her, and give us another champion amongst us, because we've got enough champion. Yeah, man, Genesis, your champion station, and I hope it won't be a championship station, but a champion station. So Chantel, congratulations, you're a champion.

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0: Tell him Michael George. It helps, you know. If you want to talk to the people, turn the mic up. Then they'll hear you. There's me chunking away. I'm thinking, how come I can't hear myself? That's because, George, you never turn the mic up. That's the first thing you teach anyone when they're learning this thing is, if you want to talk, you turn the mic up. If you don't, then turn the mic off. Yeah, so I've turned it up now. It's just gone 11 o'clock, time that we took some messages.
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2: Weather. Having a look at the weather today, Sunday, the 10th of May, 2026. It will be cloudy today. High of 14 degrees Celsius. That's 57 Fahrenheit.

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2: Greetings, one and all. This is Lloyd Brown, and you're in tune to none other than Chicken Jar, the legendary, live on Genesis Radio Birmingham. Member Metalia, Lloyd Brown, giving full endorsement all the way, all the way. Chicken Jar, kick it with.

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0: moms today. Yeah, so mommy,
1: dedicate this one to my special mother and all mothers over the world. This one's for you all. Mama,
0: 21 minutes after 11 o'clock on a Sunday morning with George.
1: My mother, endlessly. Yeah. Queen of my heart. 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

Stephanie, you're forgiven, you're forgiven. We still have another 25 minutes, so you ain't missed. You were missed. You were missed, but you're not in trouble. 25 minutes before midday. Mikey Donald at the top of the hour, an hour earlier than usual. His ear is from 12 through to 3. Tyrone's here at 3 o'clock with Retro. 6 o'clock, it's the Prof and the Bluff. Orlando M is here from 6. And then Jazzy P, followed by Rockaway Sunday. So that's how we line up here on Genesis. We have a different lineup on LWR and a different lineup on English Pound, but wherever you are, stick and stay, because we like you that way. Taking time out to remember our mums, whether with us or continuing the journey. And I say continuing the journey because, well, me for one, I never say goodbye. I know, you know, when it comes to celebrations in life and visiting people on their final journey, I never go to the graveside. That's too final and too sad. So for all of us who spend time to remember our mums, that we're not saying goodbye. We're not saying goodbye, just wishing them well on the journey until the next time we meet up. Taken from the album Bay Window, this is my good friend Andy.

remembering my mum, personally remembering my mum, who continued her journey 2 years ago, and almost a year after that, last year in fact, the mother of my youngest, she continued the journey. So I'm remembering both of them, and hopefully one day we'll catch up again. 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

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Good morning, going out to bigger brother, cousin Tony and Christine over there in Leicester. Son of Maya. Mother designate Auntie Kate. I'm George, this is the Wake Up Call, paying tribute to mums.

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0: And I remember she was my mum and I was her son.

It's helped you to remember the positive things about you and your mom. Yes, we do have some negatives, but there are more positives about mother and child reunions. So that's about it from me for today. Mikey Don is next on Genesis. Whatever you do, I hope you enjoy celebrating your mother today and every day. From me, Chicken George, it's till next week. See ya.

0: Lioness Promotions presents Mr. and Mrs. Vinyl, Episode 1. A night when four married couples show off their musical talent and we get to find out how well they know their spouse. On Saturday, the 11th of July, 2026, at the luxurious Gentings Casino, Temple Street, Wolverhampton, WV24AQ. Witness, for the first time, four couples from London, Birmingham and West Bromwich battle it out for a cash prize.
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0: £5. 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
1: Another edition of Sweet Sweet Soul on Sunday with Mikey Dunn up in the building. So we're doing things nice and neatly for each and every time. Got eight of the best from my mate Martin. Good afternoon to you, Martin. Not leaving out Sharon.
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0: Big shout out to Jeff Durant. 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
1: Your opinion don't pay a single bill if you don't like the view.
0: Get off of my hill. 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
1: I was a fool to ever leave your side.
0: The next one from the man in Tenerife.

Jest. It's Genesis Radio Birmingham. 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

0: 3 hours of sweet, sweet soul. On a Sunday afternoon.
1: Is it nobody but you?
0: 12 until 3.

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Next one off the list from my mate Martin, most definitely must be for Martin himself. Voice and sounds of Mr. Gerald Levert, simply entitled Mr. Too Damn Good. It's a big one, Genesis Radio Birmingham.

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0: Yes, Birmingham Massive, I hear Sinatarius Ryder representing for Genesis Radio. The beginning, it starts right here, sir.
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1: Are you ready?
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0: 'cause it's your song. This is a big one, Genesis Radio, Birmingham. Mike, it's on. Lady Boss up in the building. 3 hours of soul.
1: I was so lonely.
0: 12 until 3.
1: Once again, I must be dreaming.
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0: 2026 at the luxurious Jentings Casino, Temple Street, Wolverhampton, WV24AQ. 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
0: I played
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0: I forgot she was coming in there. Thank you, Helen.
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0: Oh, what an intro. Big up, Mr. Chicken George and everybody else. Mixed Cloud, as I will get to you shortly. As I was saying, last week's show, I did the top tens of the billboards in 1996 and 2006. And I did say this year, for this show, that I would play tracks that I think will be played in 30 years' time. So these are tracks from all over the place. Classics that we play now that I figure will still be played in 30 years' time, and tunes from round about the 21st century that I think will still stand the test of time. So we're going to start off with Cleo Soul, wonderful artist, and Self.

0: playing with the UK. We're going to go over to Sampha with Spirit 2.0.
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0: exercise. It doesn't have to mean Lycra or a fancy gym membership. All you need is 10 minutes and you. 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
5: 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Keep it locked here with Jazzy P.
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0: Good afternoon to all you kings and queens out in Radio Land. The sun shines in Jamaica while the moon is about to shine here in Birmingham. For the first time, daytime, I'm going to dig in my musical vault and bring you...
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3: 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A night when four married couples show off.

0: Genesis, big talk car boat man, Genesis man.
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8: 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Yes, me, Mr. Goldie.

0: Genesis, big talk car boat man, Genesis man.
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3: Lioness Promotions presents Mr. and Mrs. Vinyl, Episode 1. A night when four married couples show off their musical talent and we get to find out how well they know their spouse. On Saturday, the 11th of July, 2026, at the luxurious Gentings Casino, Temple Street, Wolverhampton, WV24AQ. Witness, for the first time, four couples from London, Birmingham and West Bromwich battle it out for a cash prize.
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0: £20. 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

0: exercise. 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
0: I forgot she was coming in there. Thank you, Helen. What's the move?
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0: Oh, what an intro. Big up, Mr. Chicken George and everybody else. Mixed Cloud, as I will get to you shortly. As I was saying, last week's show, I did the top tens of the billboards in 1996 and 2006. And I did say this year, for this show, that I would play tracks that I think will be played in 30 years time. So these are tracks from all over the place, classics that we play now that I figure will still be played in 30 years time, and tunes from round about the 21st century that I think will still stand the test of time. So we're going to start off with Cleo Soul, wonderful artist, and Self.

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And remember, if you want to send a dedication or request, all you have to do is hit me up on WhatsApp on +447 897 976 105.

Yes, it is a bit of a different show to the usual Essential Selection. I'm playing you songs, not all of them obviously, but songs I think will hold the test of time in the next 30 years. I'll be in my wheelchair.

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When I shine bright, blind is up now. 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
1: Rap artists of the future. With surround sound. Now, 30 years ago, if we danced to any kind of African music, it was high life or pure African drums. In this century, we've managed to catch hold of a load of Afrobeats, and this is one track that definitely will be celebrated 30 years on, in my opinion.

Now, the reason I chose that track was because obviously India Irie is going to carry on forever and ever. But obviously, within the last few years, we've had to have something called the Crown Law, where as Black and Afro-Caribbean people, we have had to have a law to protect being able to grow our hair naturally. So I think the content of the track itself is what I think is going to continue, and hopefully that message does come across that we're not what our hair is. Leave the hair alone and look at the people inside.

Even if you're still around in 30 years time, get yourself onto Mixcloud, pull this mix up and see whether or not these artists are still making tunes at that time. Now this next track is a timeless track. It's gonna go across the centuries and different artists will perform it all the time. I'm not gonna tell you what it's called, but it's Jose James and Layla Hathaway. I don't need to tell you what it is, do I?

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0: Excellent. She is in concert also. Unfortunately, I'm not going to be able to go, which is a bummer. But just in case you've only just joined me, we're in the second hour of the Essential Selection Show, and today I am playing artists and tracks that I think will be fixes of 2056, 30 years time. Let's see if these tunes do stand the test of time.
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We'll be back with Anderson .Paak later on. There's been some controversy about him and the rights to play the kind of music and do the music he does. But listen, if the music moves you and it grooves it and you can make it, shake it. That's all I can say.

0: Now, I played a couple of potential ladies anthems earlier, but this one most definitely, I mean, you can't beat a live concert anyway. This is the first one from her. It's Erykah Badu and Tyrone.
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4: 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Yes, me, Mr. Goldie. 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Keep it locked here with Jazzy P.
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0: exercise. 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All you need is 10 minutes and you. 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

I bring you great tidings of musical joy. This is your number one program, Rockaway Sundays. It's your favorite music man, Mr. Ravers.

Musical Shocking. Music from the Genesis table. With more glorified, nice and decent people. Big up on yourself. Blessed love. Welcome. Give thanks to life.

The only way we can deal with it is to interact. So we send some little emoji or some little fire sign. But now the thing go. I already get quite a few already, you know. It's like the people them line up and wait for the program. So I'm not going to hold it up and hold it up. Talk and all them here. No. It's Rockaway Sundays now. If you say Rockaway Sundays, not Talkaway Sundays, alright?

We still around half an hour in the first hour. And the juggling are going to get sweeter. When I say yours truly. Yes, I don't know. We start with some instrumental. Yeah, man. There we go, the man Maxi Priest. Wild World. There we go, the man called the captain Fred McGregor. I'm a revolutionist. Half pint, little piece of half pint, release a chain. And also Jonah Reed, Babylon release a chain and I use them brain. We know that. And we're going to one blood, we are going, you know, and I play scene. So we're going to try the next half an hour now to the top of the hour. Really interested, what me say? It's Rockaway Sundays on Genesis Radio. Let's go.

Original Rocksteady Sounds Studio One, Soul Agent. How about we go to the mighty Eptones Spanish said rhythm, alright? Rock away Sunday, you know we do it.

courtesy of the Uptown's original thing. Now the ravers keep you rocking and swinging right here. Rockaway Sunday, so we are dealing with it. You understand?

stars and the people them were involved in the Gregory Isaac program. You hear me? All about Gregory Isaac, me tell you, trust me. Me see the on stage review and I love what I see and I love what I hear. All right, Gregory.

people are some serious argument, you know, some people think say that them time there. If you go America and come back, you know, if you prove a thing, you have to twang. You know, see it, you go look by your brother and say, oh, mumu. You know, see it, me I say, and I look by your brother, you know, and I say your thing, say you know him. That's what me I tell you, but the thing of the stigmatization of the whole thing, all right?

Here was the original piece of Stirit Up in the People. Remember, first time Bob Marley got come on a show up on TV name Old Grey Whistle Test. I tell you, say we have to stay up all night till around 4 o'clock in the morning. Because I tell you, first we are going to see a reggae group and mash up a place, you know. Right? And that tune here, when them bust Stirit Up on it, them kind of drop it different. So me just a touch like a piece of it, all right? Yeah, man, I saw them drop it on the Grey Whistle Test, you know.

the musical addict with the reggae magic, the man with the golden fingers, the greatest DJ in all the Midlands. Boom, boom, come down, Ken. Whip it to them again.

But it was original song in Treasure Isle by the Termites. So I'm going to play the original piece of Breaking Up. All right, you know, don't know. Rock away, son, you know. So we just do it natural. Sounds of the Termites. Original.

0: Let you know, that's the original piece of the Breaking Up. Right, just recently come out, not too long ago, you know. Understand? But I them first sing it. Alton Peace come a road before, alright? I will grow used to Alton Peace.
1: Meet me at the
0: you don't know, you know. Rockaway Sundays, you know. I just make the music just play, you know. And even me, I play the music, I music I play. Right? Me all me I do a click and call and select and do all sort of something, alright? You don't know it go.

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We'll go to the right Brown, which is Mr. D. Brown. All right? Mr. Dennis Brown, I hope you wake up, because you're showing them.

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Me have to give Millie, Miss Dennis Brown, a big shout out. 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I mashed it up with some dancing last night. People may tell me, say, Millie, anybody know Millie? Yeah, tell me. You say anytime when I want to say if you can shuffle and you want a good ski partner, me I tell you, man, this whole million, man, and while you get some move, your belly button hurt you. All right, Dennis Brown, big up yourself.

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1: 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As some serious thing I go on, so now, you know, because I hear what no. I go big up a man, you know. That man I was one of the man them will come when the wind rush. And he was a man with Selander, we make the song Selander is a place I want to be. Yeah, enough people don't know, say, a Trinidad in band, but him tour Jamaica and all them sort of place there, and they mash up some whole tune about the place and all them way, right? In past, how we already still, I think it was one of them, maybe in a 2002 or 2000, him dead, at the age of 77. But this man here was really the king outside Sparrow. So, I'm going to play two songs as a dedication. Because enough people don't know, say, we know them style, you know. Enough people don't know, say, all the Calypso man, them and all them man, they, at Jamaica, them go enough and record enough for Jamaica in them time. And things like that. And we born and grow up and hear them soca and Calypso music there. You know, see it from them time, they're saying. So, respect to the man. Yeah. We are talking about Lord Kitchener. When we are out, man, we grew up on them things. And we are going on this half tune them half time, you know, so we just a break. It's not a break in transmission, it's just a break.

voice of the Fantastic Four. Did you know that this song was one of the first songs ever to have a version on the other side of it? It's just plain strictly version. Instrumental running. Yeah, man, trust me.

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Yeah, man, you don't know, all right? I touch that one, just a piece of that one. I told me to hear it long time, you know, so I touch piece, you know? Marvin Straight.

man, a lot of people don't know the Marvin Street, you know, trust me. All right, so me I go say, big up to the Addison family all over Jamaica, you know, see it. Blessed love coming from the man called Leon, courtesy of the Black Stones. Yeah, big up yourself. You are listening to yours truly, Rivers International, the thing called Rockaway Sundays. You know, see it. Genesis Radio coming from the heart of the UK in Birmingham Town, going out to the world. Yeah, soft tune segment. So I play a couple more, all right?

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And I'll say it, all right? And I saw the Addison family. And we said the Addison family, them big all over Jamaica and all over the world.

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Powerful song. I'm telling the people, you don't know. But I don't know, you know, it's Rockaway Sundays, and we mix it up and stir it up and blend it up. Keep it interested, you know. You don't know it, but all right.

Rivers News. Man called AJ Franklin, don't stay out late. You listen to the sounds of the Black Stones. Little did you know. What we say?

man called Justin Hines and the Domino. This is the man called Mr. Charles Agonier, a.k.a. Sir Charles Cameron. All right, people, now don't know.

man want take time out and say big up yourself, Nikki. Thanks for listening. Some know it go your work, so you know the thing go. All right, so me I say good night to you. All right, bless up.

Blackstone say, Leon and the family them down in Jamaica right now. All right, big up myself. Sounds of the Blackstones. Yeah, man, Rockaway Sundays. Touch where I touch down now, you know.

right, people. So once again, you don't know, we do it in a different way, in a different style. You need a love that you're king. I want to say many thanks to each and everyone for listening. All the interacting listeners and the silent listeners. This is yours truly, Mr. Ravers, saying, hope we can do this again soon. Like, for instance, next Sunday. Remember, it's Rockaway Sundays. But before that, with some update sounds and some upgrade sounds, you can tune in to yours truly each and every Thursday with a thing called Reggae on the Radar. What me say? Yeah, man, we change up the program, change up the style, and change up the name, all right? So Thursdays, Reggae on the Radar. Check we out. Some new sounds from all about, all around town. So me I say, blessed love and greetings to each and everyone from the bottom of my heart. Many thanks, many love. Bless up yourself, Godfather. Never even know say y'all listen, I can tell you a whole for silent listener. We need to be more interactive on the program, alright? Yes, man, Mass Charles, Chicago, Sawaka, New York. Yeah, right, Leon, Jam Dung, Duxa, Jam Dung. Yeah, man, Irems, Jam Dung, Worldwide Affair, Sister Pat, New Jersey. And all of my people them in England, Caribbean, Rocksteady Crew, and each and every one. Yeah, Valerie, big up yourself, Jolie, everybody, name some name. Now, Father who sang, said my picture about you in a mango tree in Jamaica. Everything, Chris, still. Come back to England and I bring two mango, you know, the thing will get serious. All right?

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